92.9 The Grand, playing the greatest hits of all time. That is Eddie Kendricks and Keep On a Truckin'. Did you have the poster in your bedroom back in the day? I didn't, but I think I had a T-shirt with the Keep On Truckin' guys. Coming up shortly, we'll have a look at my question of the day. I'd love to hear from you tonight. Right now, it is Pablo Cruz. What you gonna do on 92.9 The Grand?

0: It's Nicoli Larson, A Lot of Love on 92.9 The Grand. I'm Gary Chittum, and my question of the day is up on our 92.9 The Grand Facebook page. And tonight I want to know, what was the most creative thing you ever built out of that giant cardboard refrigerator box? Or did you ever build a fort, right? Not necessarily out of that cardboard box, but you could for sure because they were big enough. And did you build these things when you were a kid, or did you help your kids build them, or maybe now with your grandkids? I want to know about building forts and using cardboard boxes and how creative you were. Let me know on our 92.9 The Grand Facebook page. Gary Wright, after this.
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That is Men Without Hats on 92.9 The Grand. I'm thinking, you know, out in the summertime in that hot sun, you should be wearing a hat, right? 92.9 The Grand welcomes the guest who with special guest Don Felder to the TD Coliseum on Monday, June the 1st. 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It is Take On Me. 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

0: That is Vicki Lawrence in The Night the Lights Went Out in Georgia. I'm Gary Chittum, and she was in that TV show called Mama's Family after the Carol Burnett Show, and I love that show. I thought it was funny. It was really funny. Well, the Sydenham Heritage United Church in Brantford putting on an indoor garage sale. It's coming up on the weekend, Saturday, from 8:30 to 11. The sale takes place at 120 Sydenham Street and features a wide variety of items with something for everyone. 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That's coming up on Saturday, starting at 8:30 in the morning at 120 Sydenham Street in Brantford. Rod Stewart, he's coming up next.
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0: 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You know, I have a question for you. Was this song your wedding song, like the first dance song back in the late 70s, maybe early 80s? I must admit, yeah, it was our song. It is Rod Stewart, You're In My Heart on 92.9 The Grand, playing the greatest hits of all time.

seem to have one of those days where it just seems like everybody's getting on your case, from your teacher all the way down to your best girlfriend? 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

That is Brewer and Shipley in One Toke Over the Line on 92.9 The Grand, playing the greatest hits of all time. Up in a moment or two, we'll have a look at, well, did you hear this? We're going to talk about Michael Jackson, and we're going to talk about bees. That's all coming up shortly. Right now, it's SOS. It's ABBA on 92.9 The Grand.

0: That is Terry Jackson, Concrete C on 92.9 The Grand, playing the greatest hits of all time. I'm Gary Chittum, and well, did you hear this? Michael Jackson music streaming is skyrocketing after the movie Michael hit theaters. It's up 95% in the United States. Whatever happened to Michael Jackson's chimp, Bubbles? He's portrayed in the movie Michael using CGI, and you'll be happy to know that the real Bubbles is still alive and well and living in Florida. Yeah, he's retired, I'm sure. And finally, did you hear this? In Massachusetts, a woman facing eviction was arrested after she released her bees on police when they came to evict her. So yeah, she didn't release the hounds. She released the bees. Fog hat in a moment.
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0: That is Grand Funk Railroad in American Band on 92.9 The Grand. The Hagersville Library and Active Living Center will be temporarily closed from now until the 19th of May while contractors finish off those, finishing touches on the inside and outside, including entryway, parking lot, curbs, sidewalk installation, paving, line painting, and landscaping. The place looks great, but it's going to look even better later on this month. The warmer weather makes it ideal for wrapping up these finishing touches. All existing members will have their memberships automatically extended by 1 month to make up for the closure. So, yeah, get back there when it opens up on the 20th of May. Up in a moment, we'll hear from Natalie Cole.
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0: 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A term that seems to be coming up a lot lately is Nepo babies. These are people who have gotten jobs presumably because their parents had the same job. Well, this is the case here as well. She is the daughter of Nat King Cole. It's Natalie Cole. This will be an everlasting love on 92.9 The Grand, playing the greatest hits of all time.

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It's Only Love. It is Brian Adams along with Tina Turner on 92.9 The Grand. And my question of the day, we'll have another look at that coming up in a few minutes. Right now, Ain't Too Proud to Beg. It's The Temptations on 92.9 The Grand.

0: That is Chilliwack Baby Blue on 92.9 The Grand. Greatest hits of all time. My question of the day, and it's up right now on our 92.9 The Grand Facebook page, and we're talking about building stuff. I want to know tonight, what was the most creative thing you ever built out of a giant cardboard refrigerator box? We didn't have that because we had an old fridge, so we never had a brand new box. But we, you know, mom and dad would get some sort of appliances, big cardboard box. Yeah, make a rocket ship out of that, right, or a submarine. Or the second part of the question, did you ever build a fort? Yeah, I did. You know, maybe those rainy days and you take the big blanket in the living room and build a fort of some sort. Or grab some scrap wood from dad and some nails and a hammer and drag it out to the forest and make a fort. Had no idea what I was doing, but hey, we're making a fort. So let me know on our 92.9 The Grand Facebook page, what is the most creative thing you ever built with one of those giant cardboard refrigerator boxes, or did you ever build a fort? Message in a bottle from the police after this.
1: 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As well, it's a fab freebie Friday. 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

That is Tom Middleton. Wouldn't have made any difference on 92.9 The Grand. Well, tomorrow it is the Grand Freebie Friday. Your chance to score tickets and treats for two to Landmark Cinemas. And the first person to win with Trevor also gets $100 in Lotomax tickets. Be listening for your cue to text. Yes, text the keyword freebie to 289-284-2556. It's Peg now. It's a Steely Dan on The Grand.

0: Eric Clapton, Lay Down Sally on 92.9 The Grand. Greatest hits of all time. Yeah, we're all getting ready for our gardens. People are putting stuff in already, but keeping an eye on the weather. Make sure there's no frost tonight. 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

That is Nazareth in this flight tonight on 92.9 The Grand. And this night, well, in a few minutes, we'll have a look at my silly stats. Right now, this group has a brand new album coming up later on this year, sometime in July. Yeah, they just don't stop. Here's the Rolling Stones on 92.9 The Grand.

0: Standing Tall, Brent Cummings, and 92.9 The Grand, playing the greatest hits of all time. I'm Gary Chittum, and, well, have a look at our silly stats tonight. Did you know that the word sure is the number one word you can text to somebody to cause anxiety? And I agree. Sometimes I'll ask a question, my partner will text back, sure. And I'm wondering, well, what does that mean? Does it mean, oh, yeah, sure, whatever? Or does it mean, yeah, sure, let's do it? See? See what I'm going through? Also, with our silly stats, only 2% of brides did this back in 1975. Today, it's estimated that 29% of brides keep their maiden name. And finally, with our silly stats, watching a scary movie for 90 minutes burns off 150 calories. That's good to know. Just that I'd need a marathon of movies. Paul McCartney next.
1: 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So give yourself a treat, go to shawfest.com, and we'll see you down by the lake.
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Tom Petty and the Heartbreakers and Don't Do Me Like That on 92.9 The Grand. Well, The Grand welcomes the Guess Who with special guest Don Felder to the TD Coliseum coming up on Monday, June the 1st. Join Trevor next week for another 92.9 The Grand Concert Ticket Tuesday and your chance to score tickets to the show. It is Moondance now. Van Morrison.

0: 92.9 The Grand, playing the greatest hits of all time. That is April 1, and I am on fire for you, baby. We have a garage sale coming up on Saturday at the Sydenham Heritage United Church in Brantford. 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So that's coming up in Brantford on Saturday, 8:30 in the morning at 120 Sydenham Street in Brantford. Up in a moment, Stevie Wonder.
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0: 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It is Trevor now back in tomorrow morning. I'm Gary Chinnam. We'll see you later.

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929 The Grand, playing the greatest hits of all time. Tonight's a wonderful time to fall in love. That is April Wine, 538. Good morning. Welcome to the Mother's Day weekend. Still have a chance to get in on the Mother's Day contest. Do so ASAP. Could make you a big, big winner. We'll be making that draw later on this morning. 92.9thegrand.fm. We've got that. Tickets, treats for two to the Landmark Cinemas. It's a fab freebie Friday with Fleetwood Mac here on The Grand. Listen.

0: to playing the greatest hits of all time, taking it to the streets. It's the Doobies for you this morning. I'm Trev. Happy Mother's Day weekend. 10 minutes away from news, weather, sports with Al. 5 right now. High today at 13 in the sunshine. 15 expected for Saturday, then cloud 13 for Mother's Day on Sunday. We want you to tell us about your mom. Tell us about your mom. If she's still around, bonus. If not, the wonderful memories. We always have our memories. Nobody can take that away from us. Please share on our Facebook page, or if you want to talk about mom, we can do that as well on text. 289-284-2556. We're going to have the grand prize winner of the Mother's Day contest later on this morning. She's a busy one, not to mention tickets, treats for two to the Landmark Cinemas. It's a fab freebie Friday.
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0: 92.9 The Grand, playing the greatest hits of all time. Do I really have to say that to Elvis?
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0: News, weather, sports on the way. Hurricanes beat the Flyers. They are one game away from advancing. If you care. One Canadian team left. Go, Canada, go, eh? News, weather, sports after Huey Lewis, Sam the News.

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1: Good morning. It's 6 o'clock. I'm Al Parrish. This is 92.9 The Grand News. We have light rain and it's 5 degrees outside. Here's what's making news this hour. Air Canada says it's cutting the number of flights to the U.S. as the war in Iran creates jet fuel shortages that have sent prices soaring. The airline says that it includes seasonal flights from Toronto to Sacramento, California, and Charleston, South Carolina. It says flights from Vancouver to Raleigh, North Carolina, and from Montreal to Austin, Texas, will also be canceled. We'll get a look at the latest unemployment numbers today. StatsCan will release its labor force survey for April later this morning. Economists predict 15,000 jobs were added last month, while the unemployment rate remained unchanged at 6.7%. Consular officials are heading to the Canary Islands to meet four Canadians who were on the Antarctica-bound cruise ship hit with a deadly hantavirus outbreak. Meanwhile, the federal government says three people with connections to the cruise are isolating at home in Ontario and Quebec. However, they are not so showing symptoms. The site of one of the country's deadliest school shootings is being removed and replaced. BC and the federal government are supporting Tumbler Ridge with plans to build a new secondary school at a new location. The decision follows consultation with the victims' families, students, teachers, experts, and the community. Construction activity will begin as early as this summer. Former U.S. President Barack Obama is in Toronto today. The 44th president is set to headline Canada 2020's gala at the Fairmont Royal York. Obama made three official visits to Canada while he was president. And it's doors open along the Grand this weekend. Tomorrow's event will allow you to explore 10-plus unique buildings and sites in our community, all free of charge. They include the Woodland Cultural Center, Mohawk Institute, and McMaster's Archaeology Science Station. In sports, in the NHL, the Hurricanes are up 3-0 after beating the Flyers 4-1 in the PWHL semifinal. Montreal edged Minnesota 2-1 to take a 2-1 lead in games. And in the NBA, the Thunder downed the Lakers while the Pistons beat the Cavaliers. It's 6:03 at the Grand. Weather is next.
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1: The Grand weather, a mix of sun and cloud with a chance of showers today and a high of 13. Tonight, chance of showers early in the evening and a low of plus 4. A mix of sun and cloud tomorrow, maybe some showers or a thunderstorm late in the afternoon and a high of 16. Sunday, cloudy with a high of 13. And Monday, a mix of sun and cloud with a high of 13. Right now, it's 5 in Hamilton, 4 in Hagersville, and in Caledonia, it is 5 degrees. I'm Al Parrish. There's weather and more at 92.9thegrand.fm.
3: Thanks, Al. 6:05, it's a Fab Freebie Friday. We're going to try and make some people some winners today. Tickets, treats for two to the Landmark Cinemas. When you hear Big Mr. Voice, Skybe the Ninth, text her through with the word freebie, F-R-E-E-B-I-E. 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

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Tell us about the one that raised you. 10 to 8 this morning, we announce the winner. 929 The Grand on our Facebook page. Doug and his slugs now.

0: 92.9 The Grand, playing the greatest hits of all time. Dougie Bennett and his Slugs out of British Columbia. Day by day by day, you keep it locked on right here, 92.9 The Grand, and we do appreciate that. 13 minutes after 6, sunshine, off and on sunshine throughout the weekend, some cloud expected all day Sunday, 13, 14 for a high today, 14 again for tomorrow. It's a chilly start to your day. 3 in Hagersville, Burlington, Brantford, Caledonia in at 2. Mother's Day weekend, what did you buy Mom? What do you got planned for Mom? Anything special? Taking her out for grub? Or sounds so romantic, isn't it? We're going out for grub, Mama. Get your bucket ready. We's going out on Sunday. Man, that brings back a ton of memories. That's how we done it in Saskatchewan. Get your feeder bag on, Mama. We's going eating. Good eats on Mother's Day. What to buy Mom? Have you got something planned? Are you going to get her that same gift that you've got her for the past 1,000 years? Why not something that she could desperately, desperately use? We could all use. This Mother's Day, forget flowers. Seriously, flowers will eventually die. Why not gasoline? That gets Mom to Costco. At almost $2 a liter, nothing says, I love you, Mom, than $40 worth of regular unleaded and a gentle reminder not to idle too long. Forget jewelry. Forget brunch. Forget spa days. You know what Mom really wants? A full tank and emotional closure. Introducing the Mother's Day Gas Bundle, a beautiful envelope containing 27 liters of fuel, a handwritten note saying sorry about inflation, and one single tear from Dad at pump number 3. Because nothing screams luxury in 2026 like, whoa, honey, I filled the tank.
1: You spent how much?
0: That's right, Mom. Forget roses. This year, you're getting premium. Unless you've got a variable mortgage. Then it's $10 of regular and a hug. This Mother's Day, give Mom one thing more valuable than gold. The ability to drive to No Frills without taking out a line of credit. 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Yes, we sure can. 6:15, the last song that Tom Petty recorded and played on stage. Next.
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0: 618, sunshine, some cloud. We may get some rain today. A whole potpourri, if you may, of weather. You like that, huh? 4 right now. Jarvis, Cayuga, and Dunville. Don't forget to text 289-284-2556. When you hear Big Mr. Voice Guy say, text us in with the word freebie. Tickets, treats for two at the Landmark Cinemas.

0: song for Carrie, courtesy of Joni Mitchell, who was here, a couple months ago for the Junos. Put on just an incredible show. Congratulations to all who were involved. During the Juno weekend, it was a huge, huge success. 25 minutes after 6. Some cloud, we got rain. I think it stopped now. Rain has stopped in most of Haldeman County. Off and on showers today. Hopefully get you some sunshine. Should be nice for a golf. Get you all primed for a golf tournament that's coming up real soon. This morning on the show, we are chatting with Heather, the operations and events manager of the Caledonia Regional Chamber of Commerce. They've got a golf tournament at the end of May. Tell me more about it, Heather.
1: So, Edinburgh Cup Golf Tournament happening May 29th at Cayuga.
0: Golf Tournament at the end of May. Tell me more about it, Heather.
1: So, Edinburgh Cup Golf Tournament

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1: Excellent. Money going to where?
0: Money's going back to the Caledonia Regional Chamber of Commerce to keep putting our resources into our small businesses.
1: Anything else coming up over the next little while?
0: Actually, the Chamber has an AI event on May 6th at the Caledonia Fairgrounds. And we have our annual dinner cruise, Grand River Dinner Cruise event on June 10th as well. And both of those can be found at www.caledonia-chamber.com/events.
1: 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Thank you very much for this, Heather. It is Landmark Cinemas. 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Text us freebies when you hear you know who.

Good morning. It's 6:30. I'm Al Parrish. This is 92.9 The Grand News. We still have light rain and 5 degrees, and here's what's making news this hour. Thanks to record-high fuel prices, Air Canada is cutting the number of flights to the United States this summer. The airline says flights from Toronto to Sacramento, California will cease August 1st. The service to Charleston, South Carolina will end September 6th. Flights from Vancouver to Raleigh, North Carolina, and service from Montreal to Austin, Texas will also be temporarily suspended. StatsCan is expected to release its latest reading on the job market today. Economists expect 15,000 jobs were added in April, holding the unemployment rate at 6.7%. The jobs report comes as Canadian businesses contend with high oil prices driven by the war in the Middle East, sending gas

0: prices soaring. Spanish authorities are preparing to receive over 140 passengers and crew from a hantavirus-stricken cruise ship headed for the Canary Islands. At least three passengers have died. Several others are sick. Canadian consular officials are heading there to meet with four Canadians who were on board. Three others are isolating at home in Ontario and Quebec but aren't showing symptoms. BC Premier David Eby says the community of Tumbler Ridge is getting a new high school. The old one will be torn down. He says February's deadly mass shooting changed the lives of residents forever. In an effort to help facilitate the healing, Eby says the new school will be built as quickly as possible. McKinnon Park Secondary School in Caledonia has its annual fundraising plant sale this weekend. You can buy plants, planters, hanging baskets, flowers, veg, herbs, and spices in the school's greenhouse tomorrow. Funds support the tech programs at the school. And Hocus Pocus 3 is in the works.
1: The glorious morning makes me sick.
0: The new movie is officially in development 4 years after Bette Midler, Sarah Jessica Parker, and Kathy Najimy returned as the Sanderson sisters in the second movie. Plot details are being kept under wraps. In sports, in the NHL, the Carolina Hurricanes downed the Flyers to take a 3-0 lead in games. The score was 4-1. In the PWHL, the semis continue. The Victoire got by the Frost 2-1. That means Montreal is up 2-1. And in the NBA, the Thunder and the Pistons both won their games last night. It's 6:33 at the Grand. Weather is next.
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0: The Grand weather, a mix of sun and cloud with a chance of showers and a high of 13 today. Tonight, a chance of showers in the early evening, a low of plus 4. Saturday, mix of sun and cloud, maybe some showers, possibly a thunderstorm late in the afternoon and a high of 16. Sunday will be a cloudy day with a high of 13. And Monday, a mix of sun and cloud with a high of 13 degrees. Right now, it's 5 in Burlington, 4 in Cayuga. And in Dunnville, it is 5 degrees. I'm Al Parrish. There's weather and more at 92.9thegrand.fm.
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0: big boost when he did this song on the Muppet Shows. Danced with a bunch of Muppets. You make me feel like dancing. Leo Sayer from 1976. 92.9 The Grand. 6:42 on this Mother's Day weekend. A fab freebie Friday. You heard Big Mr. Voice Guy. You know what to do. We appreciate the calls. We're changing things up. Appreciate the calls at 1-866-929-2556. But we're going through the way of texting. 289-284-2556. You be the ninth caller through, or the ninth texter, excuse me, through with the word freebie. Be that ninth caller. I'm going to phone you back and make you a winner. That's how it works. 289-284-2556. Put that on your speed dial. You have a chance to win. Our ninth texter through with the word freebie just happens to be. Good morning, 92.9 The Grand. Who's this?
1: Good morning. This is Mary.
0: What you got planned for the weekend, Mary?
1: Well, I'm going to be celebrating still. It was my birthday.
0: Happy birthday to you. Happy birthday.
1: I'm celebrating this weekend.
0: To you, happy birthday, dear Mary, Mary, quite contrary. Happy birthday to you.
1: Thank you. This is such a nice surprise. Oh, my gosh, I can't believe my day.
0: Stop it. You don't have to butter me up. No, you win. I'm sending you and a date off to the movies. Plus, you get all the delicious treats. Plus, I'll throw in $100 in Lotto Max tickets just for you for having a birthday and being the ninth texter through.
1: Oh, thank you.
0: No, thank you for listening. 92.9 The Grand. We're going to do this all over again. Fab Freebie Friday to the Landmark Cinemas. 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
0: 6:46, I'm Trev. Congratulations, Mary. We're going to do this all over again, once again around 7:35. Fab Friday, Mother's Day is this Sunday. Please tell us about your mom. Why not share that wonderful story? She's still alive. God bless her. And if she has passed, we still got memories. We've still got the memories. They can never take that away from us. Prism, spaceship superstar now. 92.9 The Grand.

greatest hits of all time. Oh, it's the way you do the things you do, Mom. Thank you for doing that. Thanks for all you do. The Temptations, 6:52, Fab Friday. Just spent the last 10 minutes reading some of these wonderful stories, memories of Mom, from Dale, from Carrie, from Heather. My mom was about 4'6", an Irish, very funny and strict. 10 kids she had to be. I was the youngest, first generation in Canada, fantastic gardener and cook. Carrie says, had many moms. They were all great. My real mom, born in 1918, she passed away from dementia, diabetes, and stroke. Her name was Alice, the third in her family. And it goes on, man. Like, it's just, it puts a smile on your face. Maybe a tear in your eye. Just some of these stories, the memories, hey, the love that you had for your mom, man. Like I say, that what I left is two pictures of my mom before she got sick, and the last photo we took together before I had to go east for a job. She had diabetes and lost her leg because of it. And I said, you know what? I'm going out east, going to the Maritimes, going to Halifax for a job, Mom. Come with me. And she says, yeah, I'll come once I get better. And she started to get better. I missed the last 10 weeks of her life. She ended up passing away when I was on the air in Halifax about, 10, 15 years ago. The worst day of my life. Dad was lost. We lost Dad back in the 90s, but guy loses his mom, it's that much worse. I don't know what it is. It's just heartbreaking. But you still got the memories, man. You still get the memories. Every time I find a dime, I think of Mom. I ask Mom, please, we got a big ball game. Please be there. If you don't mind, help me out. Sometimes she does, and sometimes she doesn't. But thank you. God bless. Kathy, my mom passed away about a year ago, 95. Just the memories. She was a factory worker. Her mom was a factory worker, Kate, for over 36 years. Kathy, Kate, Sandra, thank you so much. Doug, thank you for sharing. Please share your thoughts, your memories about your mom. We really do appreciate that, as we've got the best listeners in all of Canada. Stampeders now. This is Carrie

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1: Good morning. It's 7 o'clock. I'm Al Parrish. This is 92.9 The Grand News. Light rain, 5 degrees. Here's what's making news this hour. Air Canada says it's cutting the number of flights to the U.S. as the war in Iran creates jet fuel shortages that have sent prices soaring. The airline says it includes seasonal flights from Toronto to Sacramento, California, and Charleston, South Carolina. It says flights from Vancouver to Raleigh, North Carolina, and from Montreal to Austin, Texas, will also be canceled. We'll get a look at the latest unemployment numbers today. StatsCan will release its labor force survey for April later this morning. Economists predict 15,000 jobs were added last month, while the unemployment rate remained unchanged at 6.7%. Consular officials are heading to the Canary Islands to meet with four Canadians who were on the Antarctica-bound cruise ship hit with a deadly hantavirus outbreak. Meanwhile, the federal government says three people with connections to the cruise are isolating at home in Ontario and Quebec. However, they are not showing symptoms. The site of one of the country's deadliest school shootings is being removed and replaced. BC and the federal government are supporting Tumbler Ridge with plans to build a new secondary school at a new location. The decision follows consultation with the victim's family, students, teachers, experts, and the community. Construction activity will begin as early as this summer. Former U.S. President Barack Obama is in Toronto today. The 44th president is set to headline Canada 2020's gala at the Fairmont Royal York. Obama made three official visits to Canada while he was president. Its doors open along the Grand this weekend. Tomorrow's event will allow you to explore 10-plus unique buildings and sites in our community, all free of charge. They include the Woodland Cultural Center, Mohawk Institute, and McMaster's Archaeology Science Station. Looking at sports in the NHL, the Hurricanes are up 3-0 after beating the Flyers 4-1. In the PWHL semifinal, Montreal edged Minnesota 2-1 to take a 2-1 lead in games. And in the NBA, the Thunder downed the Lakers while the Pistons beat the Cavaliers. It's 7:03 at the Grand. Weather is next.
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1: The Grand weather, a mix of sun and cloud with a chance of showers and a high of 13 today. Tonight we'll get some showers likely in the early evening and then a low of plus 4. Saturday, a mix of sun and cloud, showers, maybe thunderstorms late in the afternoon and a high of 16. Sunday, it'll be cloudy. High of 13, and Monday, a mix of sun and cloud, and again, a high of 13. Right now, it is 4 in Jarvis, 5 in Caledonia, and in Hamilton, it's 5 degrees. I'm Al Parrish. There's weather and more at 92.9thegrand.fm.

Say goodbye to our barbershop quartet. Not only do we highlight ukulele, kazoo, but also barbershop quartets. We need more of them. We definitely need more barbershop quartets and mimes in Southern Ontario. Had the pleasure of chatting to some young kids over the last couple of days. Got some friends that are teachers and principals, so I took my trusty little Fisher-Price tape recorder and wanted to know what kids thought about their moms. I'll share that information coming up in a little bit. Living Thing, here is E.

talent she was. Donna Summer, 92.9 The Grand, playing the greatest hits of all time. 1978 with that one. That is Last Dance, a dozen minutes. After 7, 7:12, got some cloud. We had a little bit of sunshine. It's going to be like that all weekend long. A little bit of sunshine, hopefully a lot. maybe some showers tomorrow, possibly on Sunday. Golf game could be on. It looks like it will be. And a nice day to take mom out. Treat mom extra special. Should have Mother's Day 365 days a year. And if you'd like to share, please feel free to do so. Your memories of your mom. Please feel free to do that at our Facebook page, 92.9 The Grand. I was out doing my thing with my tape recorder, legally, just in case you're wondering. Went to a couple of schools, legally, got permission, and did this.

0: I took my trusty little Fisher-Price tape recorder to a bunch of schools in and around Haldimand County. Yes, I had permission, and I asked the question, what do you love about your mom?
1: What makes my mom special is when she always gets me, like, what I want.
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1: Alan Perlman of Hagersville, Heather McGregor of Brantford, Larry Tarnowski of Waterdown, Ruth Ann Hewitt of Hagersville, and Art Shard of Brantford. 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

0: Duran playing the greatest hits of all time. Theme song to The Monkees. How many of you remember watching that show back in the 60s and 70s? It was a bizarre show. You can see it now on YouTube and a lot of the nostalgia channels. It was a little different, kind of unique for that time. 7:24 now. Happy Mother's Day. Weekend doesn't look that bad. We got some sunshine finally. Had some rain this morning. That's what we're getting for the rest of the weekend. 16 for a high today, 15 tomorrow, and cloud 12 expected for Sunday. Cayuga, Jarvis in at 6. Caledonia, Burlington, Brantford, 5. Have you ever wanted to be in Broadway? Maybe your child would love to be on Broadway. How about Junior Broadway? Amanda Dye, the director of Annie Jr., a play that they are going to have in late May, joins us. She is the director, along with two stars from the show, Ren Rumble and McKenna Dye. Could you tell us more about the play and what the organization is all about?
1: We run a junior Broadway program for youth. Our youth cast right now is ages 10 to 18, and we're rehearsing for our performance of Annie Jr., coming up in May at the Caledonia Lions Hall. What they've done is they've condensed the show a little bit, so it's a little bit shorter. Mm-hmm. So the show runs about 60 to 90 minutes instead of the full 2 to 2.5 hours of a full-length show.
0: Gotcha.
1: It also takes out some of those bigger dance breaks, and also it adjusts the key signature so it's easier for youth to sing and to show off their skills. We'll have Ren, and she's playing Miss Hannigan in our show.
0: How did you get into performing?
2: And I got into performing when I was 11. I joined my school show, and I didn't really think I'd get into the drama club, but I did get into the drama club, and that just kind of formed my love for performing then. Mostly, like, I love to do the acting. I love to learn all the Dana formed my love for performing then. Mostly, like, I love to...

0: No, your dad.
1: Oh, yeah. My dad brought me to see Annie when I was 4, and that just sparked something, I guess, and then started doing a bunch of shows. And
2: what's so special about playing Annie?
1: Well, Annie is, like, she has one of the most iconic songs on Broadway, and I really love, like, playing that. And Annie, she's just, like, she's such a fun character to play. So, the play is happening at the Caledonia Lions Hall on May 22nd and 23rd. 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

Good morning. It's 7:30. I'm Al Parrish. This is 92.9 The Grand News. We have some light rain still, and it's 5 degrees outside. Here's what's making news this hour. Thanks to a record high fuel price, Air Canada is cutting the number of flights to the United States this summer. The airline says flights from Toronto to Sacramento, California will cease August 1st. Service to Charleston, South Carolina will end September 6th. Flights from Vancouver to Raleigh, North Carolina, and service from Montreal to Austin, Texas, will also be temporarily suspended. StatsCan is expected to release its latest reading on the job market today. Economists expect 15,000 jobs were added in April, holding the unemployment rate at 6.7%. The jobs report comes as Canadian businesses contend with high oil prices driven by the war in the Middle East, sending gasoline prices soaring. Spanish authorities are preparing to receive over 140 passengers and crew from the hantavirus-stricken cruise ship headed for the Canary Islands. At least three passengers have died. Several others are sick. Canadian consular officials are heading there to meet four Canadians who were on board.

0: Three others are isolating at home in Ontario and Quebec, but are not showing symptoms. BC Premier David Eby says the community of Tumbler Ridge is getting a new high school and the old one will be torn down. He says February's mass shooting changed the lives of residents forever. In an effort to help facilitate the healing, Eby says the new school will be built as quickly as possible. McKinnon Park Secondary School in Caledonia has its annual fundraising plant sale this weekend. You can buy plants, planters, hanging baskets, flowers and veg, herbs and spices in the school's greenhouse. Tomorrow, funds support tech programs at the school. And Hocus Pocus 3 is in the works.
1: The glorious morning makes me sick.
0: The new movie is officially in development 4 years after Bette Midler, Sarah Jessica Parker, and Kathy Najimy returned as the Sanderson sisters in the second movie. Plot details are being kept under wraps. Looking at sports in the NHL, the Carolina Hurricanes downed the Flyers 4-1 to take a 3-0 lead in games. In the PWHL, the semis continue. The Victoire got past the Frost 2-1, so Montreal is up 2-1. And in the NBA, the Thunder and the Pistons both won last night. It's 7:33 at the Grand. Weather is next.
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0: The Grand weather, a mix of sun and cloud with a chance of showers and a high of 13 today. Tonight, a chance of showers early in the evening and then a low of +4 overnight. Saturday, a mix of sun and cloud, chance of showers or maybe a thunderstorm and a high of 16. Sunday, cloudy with a high of 13. Monday, a mix of sun and cloud and a high of 13. Right now, it is 5 in Dunnville, it's 5 in Burlington, and in Caledonia, it's down to 4 degrees. I'm Al Parrish. 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

0: Let's hope not. Sunshine now. Let's enjoy it, shall we? That is Men at Work. A Vegemite sandwich for breakfast. 19 minutes away from 8, 7:41. I'm Trev. Good morning. Thanks again for spending your day with us. Happy Mother's Day. That's on Sunday. Get her something extra special. And if your mom has passed, the memories, man. Enjoy the memories. You have about another 10 more minutes to get in on our Mother's Day contest. We'll have the grand prize. We'll have the grand prize winner coming your way in about 10 minutes' time. Okay, so get your entries in. Go to our Facebook page and get it. Get them in pronto. You have, like I said, 10 minutes to do so. We'll announce the winner at around 7:50 this morning. You heard Big Mr. Voice Guy. Freebie, F-R-E-E-B-I-E. Text it into us at 289-284-2556. Ninth texter through. We say good morning to...
1: Jenny from the block is doing fine. All this rain is terrible.
0: Doesn't it suck?
1: It sucks. Oh, my God.
0: Could be worse. Could be snow. Could be snow.
1: Well, you know what? We're trying to do the garden, and we're trying to get some sheep manure to put on the garden, but the only problem is you can't get in the farmer's fields to get it because it's too wet.
0: You said sheet manure?
1: Sheep, like a sheep.
0: Oh,
1: it's the
0: sheep.
1: Best manure for. It's the best manure for the garden.
0: Really?
1: It's the best. It's better than chicken, or chicken's really bad, and cow is good, but sheep's the best.
0: Who was the person that found that out?
1: We know because we know people that farm, and my husband's been doing a garden for years, and it's really good. It's really good. But when you buy it by the bags, it's expensive. But if you go to the farmer's field and they use the... they put it in your truck for you. You get a whole truckload, and it's really good.
0: And what a beautiful Mother's Day present.
1: It is beautiful. Sheep manure.
0: Here you go, Mom. Love ya. What's for supper? Oh, could you imagine? The sheep manure. Sheep manure is the best. You learn something. You learn when you listen to this radio station. We're going to do this all over again. Jenny on the block, congratulations. Enjoy the movie. You and your husband enjoy the movies. Treats, tickets for two. We'll do this all over again after 8:30 this morning. Music from the movies, courtesy of Tom and Jerry, coming up.
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92.9, The Grand, playing the greatest hits of all time. Cuckoo, ca-choo, Mrs. Robinson, I think you're trying to seduce me. From The Graduate, that is Mrs. Robinson, Simon and Garfunkel, 7:54, half a dozen away from 8, sun's up, going to be a nice day, 16 for a high today, 15, then 13 for Sunday, 15 expected for tomorrow, 5 in Cayuga, Jarvis, Caledonia, Burlington, Brantford in at 6. All right, here we go. Winner of the Mother's Day contest, thanks to... what's her name? Baba Bushka and the Cabbage Rollers. And as well, Walter Ostenak. Here is your winning entry. Nice.

0: 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Because of her. Thank you, Mom.
1: And thank you, Jamie Joffrey, for sending that winning entry in. Jamie scores a $100 Golf Depot, a $100 gift card from the Golf Depot in Six Nations, gift card from Wildflowers North Florist, a gift card there, and also another gift card, $100 Emil Factory Shoe Outlet, a gift card courtesy of Barbecues Galore gift card, $100 there, and a beautiful Charlie B. Honey gift basket. Congratulations to Jamie, and thank you to all of you who entered the Mother's Day contest. God bless all mothers. The ones that raised us, thank you from 92.9 The Grand.

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1: Good morning. It's 8 o'clock. I'm Al Parrish. This is 92.9 The Grand News. It's light rain out there and 5 degrees. Here's what's making news this hour. Air Canada is cutting the number of flights to the U.S. as the war in Iran creates jet fuel shortages that have sent prices soaring. The airline says it includes seasonal flights from Toronto to Sacramento, California, and Charleston, South Carolina. It also says that flights from Vancouver to Raleigh, North Carolina, and Montreal to Austin, Texas, will be canceled. We'll get a look at the latest unemployment numbers today. StatsCan will release its labor force survey for April later this morning. Economists predict 15,000 jobs were added last month, while the unemployment rate remained unchanged at 6.7%. Consular officials are heading to the Canary Islands to meet with four Canadians who were on the Antarctica-bound cruise ship hit with the deadly hantavirus outbreak. Meanwhile, the Canadian government says three people with connections to the cruise are isolating at home in Ontario and Quebec. However, they are not showing symptoms. The site of one of the country's deadliest school shootings is being removed and replaced. BC and the federal government are supporting Tumbler Ridge with plans to build a new secondary school at a new location. The decision follows consultation with the victims' families, students, teachers, experts, and the community. Construction activity will begin as early as this summer. Former U.S. President Barack Obama is in Toronto today. The 44th president is set to headline Canada's 2020s gala at the Fairmont Royal York. Obama made three official visits to Canada back when he was president. It's doors open along the Grand this weekend. Tomorrow's event will allow you to explore 10-plus unique buildings and sites in our communities, all free of charge. They include the Woodland Cultural Center, the Mohawk Institute, and McMaster's Archaeology Science Station. Looking at sports, in the NHL, the Hurricanes are up 3-0 after beating the Flyers 4-1. In the PWHL semifinal, Montreal edged Minnesota 2-1 to take a 2-1 lead in games. And in the NBA, the Thunder downed the Lakers while the Pistons beat the Cavaliers. It's 8:03 at the Grand. Weather is next.
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1: The Grand weather, a mix of sun and cloud with a chance of a shower today and a high of 13. Maybe some more showers early in the evening, and then the overnight low will be plus 4. Mix of sun and cloud tomorrow with some showers or thunderstorms in the late afternoon on a high of 16. Sunday, cloudy with a high of 13. And Monday, a mix of sun and cloud and a high of 13. Right now, it is 4 in Hagersville, 4 in Caledonia, and in Hamilton, it's 5 degrees. I'm Al Parrish. 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
3: Thanks, Al. 805. This time, okay, Mickey's big hand is on that, and the little hand is, okay, got it, yeah. 805. Tell us about your mom. Tell us about your mom, please. It's Mother's Day on Sunday. Wondering what to get mom? I'm going to help you out with that, too. But please, tell us about your mom. Love to hear about it. Getting some wonderful, wonderful emails. Getting some wonderful, wonderful memories about mom. You can share it on our Facebook page or 289-284-2556. Elton John, this is Tiny Dancer.

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1: Nine the Grand, playing the greatest hits of all time here on the morning show. Little ditty about Jack and Diane still together. They had their rough patches. They have four kids. That's according to John Cougar Mellencamp, who did an interview recently about Jack and Diane. Diane will be celebrating Mother's Day. Hopefully you will too. What are you buying, Mom? It's not a good thing when you're in your late 40s and ask mom to borrow money so you can buy her a gift. That's not good. I've done that. Mom, happy Mother's Day. Can I borrow 20 bucks? What are you buying, Mom? You know, I'm thinking 2026, this would be the perfect gift. This Mother's Day, forget flowers. Seriously, flowers will eventually die. Why not gasoline? That gets mom to Costco. At almost $2 a liter, nothing says, I love you, Mom, than $40 worth of regular unleaded and a gentle reminder not to idle too long. Forget jewelry. Forget brunch. Forget spa days. You know what Mom really wants? A full tank and emotional closure. Introducing the Mother's Day Gas Bundle, a beautiful envelope containing 27 liters of fuel, a handwritten note saying sorry about inflation, and one single tear from Dad at pump number 3. Because nothing screams luxury in 2026 like, whoa, honey, I filled the tank.
2: You spent how much?
1: That's right, Mom. Forget roses. This year, you're getting premium. Unless you've got a variable mortgage. Then it's 10 bucks of regular and a hug. This Mother's Day, give Mom one thing more valuable than gold. The ability to drive to No Frills without taking out a line of credit. Only on 92.9 The Grand, where we can't afford to give away gas, but we can complain about it professionally. That was me on the banjo, by the way. Here you go, Mom. Here's 20 bucks worth of gas and some sheep manure. If you were listening early, we won't even go there. Barbara Ann, Beach Boys next.
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0: You can really hear Ted Yates in the background. He was the eighth Beach Boy. You can hear him do this. One hell of a clapper. Oh, yeah. The man can clap. The man can clap. You need clapping done, go contact Ted. Or if you need some sheep manure, some good sheep manure, not that chicken manure. Reason why I bring that up, well, if you missed it last hour, our winner said that the best thing you can use for your garden is sheep manure. Not sheet manure, sheep, with a puh at the end. We're learning so much. We are learning so much. Ted knows where to get the best manure. Contact him after 9, all right? Text him, 289-284-2556. Have that number handy because we're going to have landmarked cinema tickets available in about, 10 minutes' time. Thank you to all who entered our Mother's Day contest. Here's the winner, courtesy of Baba Bushka and the Cabbage Rollers. Take a listen.
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0: 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Because of her. Thank you, Mom.
1: Amen. 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And a beautiful bouquet from Charlie B. Honey Gift. Congratulations, and again, thank you, and God bless all the moms. What a beautiful story. If you want to share a story about your mom, you can do so on our Facebook page. It's a Fab Friday. Get

92.9 The Grand, playing the greatest hits of all time with Trooper and Two for the Show. And showing on our Facebook page right now is my tune teaser. I posted 5 classic hits there, and I'll get to that in just a few minutes from now. Good morning, I'm Ted Yates with the Bay City Rollers and a song about tomorrow night.

0: 92.9 The Grand, playing the greatest hits of all time with Toronto band Lighthouse. Bob McBride sang lead on that one. And Skip Prokop from Hamilton, who's the drummer of the band, also wrote the vast majority of their hits, including that one, One Fine Morning. I hope you're having one fine Friday. And good morning, I'm Ted Yates. Please check out my tune teaser on our Facebook page. What's the connection with these five classic hits? And my clue for you today is look at the titles for the answer today. Number one, Maybe I Know, Leslie Gore. Two, Maybelline by Chuck Berry. Three is Mary Lou by Ronnie Hawkins. Four, Ma Bellamy by T-Set. And number five, Mama by B.J. Thomas. And while you're there, please check out my almost forgotten hit of the day, Where's the Playground Susie by Glenn Campbell from May of 1969. Watch it and listen to it. Please read my 10 bit of trivia while you're there. Just ahead next, Steelers Wheel Roll with a classic hit from the spring of 73 that was later prominently featured in a couple of classic movies, including Reservoir Dogs. Yes, Steelers Wheel Roll next here on The Grand.
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7: The Grand. Chance of showers and a high of 13 this afternoon. Tonight, showers possible with a low of plus 4. Saturday, a mix of sun and cloud. Maybe some showers, maybe a thunderstorm in the afternoon and a high of 16. Sunday, cloudy with a high of 13. Monday, mix of sun and cloud and a high of 13.

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the greatest hits of all time. Get off of my cloud. But hey, lately there's been enough clouds to go around, right? Rolling Stones there. Rolling Stones have a new album. You've probably heard about that. They announced it this week. Paul McCartney's on one of their songs on the album. And Paul McCartney has a new album. So does Ringo Starr. So let's see. Rolling Stones have a new album. So does Paul McCartney, Ringo Starr. And what year is this? Yeah, 2026. They keep on rocking. Hi, good morning. I'm Chad Yates. Rocking on your Friday. Here's a great one from Wham! With George Michael. Perilous.

0: the greatest hits of all time. TCB with BTO at TGIF here with Ted Yates. Yeah, we're taking care of business. And if there's a mom in your life, take care of mom. Yeah, Mother's Day, Sunday, get a card, some flowers, a meal. But moms quite often like the simple things. Yeah, getting together with the family is very important to mom. And if you don't no longer have a mom in your family, the memories of mom live on in our memory. And I posted this question on our Facebook page today. What is or was one of your mom's favorite songs or singers? I'm looking forward to hearing about that. And good morning, I'm Ted Yates. The Rumors album with Fleetwood Mac spent 31 weeks at the top of Billboard's album chart, starting in the spring of 1977. The biggest hit from it is the one I'll play right after this.
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15: Chance of showers in the high of 13 this afternoon. Tonight, showers possible with a low of plus 4. Saturday, a mix of sun and cloud. Maybe some showers, maybe a thunderstorm in the afternoon and a high of 16. Sunday, cloudy with a high of 13. Monday, mix of sun and cloud and a high of 13.

greatest hits of all time, Melanie's Brand New Key, here with Ted Yates. This song was brand new in 1978 for the Cars, Just What I Needed. Here on your Friday, 1 week from today, we'll be kicking off.

0: The greatest hits of all time. Good morning, I'm Chad Yates with Gordon Lightfoot. Anything for Love. That was a different sound for Gordon, and probably because Canada's own David Foster produced it. Want to congratulate some grand freebie winners of tickets to Grand Evolution, the Best of Sticks and Journey on Wednesday, May 20th at the beautiful Sanderson Center in Brantford in support of the Canadian Cancer Society. Congratulations to Alan Perlman of Hagersville, Heather McGregor of Brantford, Larry Tarnowski of Waterdown, Ruth Ann Hewitt of Hagersville, and Art Chard of Brantford. Congratulations. Keep listening for more ways to win coming up. Here's a great free event for the family. Tomorrow, the Brantford Police Service is kicking off its 2026 Police Week with Family Fun Day from 10 a.m. to 2 p.m. at the Children's Safety Village at 407 Elgin Street in Brantford. 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And you can find more information on this and other events in our events calendar at 929thegrand.fm. Just ahead, a number one solo hit from Frankie Valli, who celebrated his 92nd birthday last weekend. Frankie's up right after the Doobie Brothers' first hit, First Up, next here on The Grand.
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12: 92.9 The Grand, radar weather.
13: Chance of showers in the high of 13 this afternoon. Tonight, showers possible with a low of plus 4. Saturday, a mix of sun and cloud, maybe some showers, maybe a thunderstorm in the afternoon and a high of 16. Sunday, cloudy with a high of 13. Monday, mix of sun and cloud and a high of 13.

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The greatest hits of all time are the Marvelettes and the original Please, Mr. Postman. Good morning, I'm Chad Yates, delivering more music than the number of days we've had showers in the weather forecast this spring. That's a lot. Hey, good news. No rain in the forecast for Mother's Day Sunday. Yes. Right now, here is Toto.

0: The greatest hits of all time, Charity Brown, You Beat Me to the Punch. That punch must be really good if there's a race to get to it. And just before that, here with Ted Yates, The Ides of March, their one and only hit, Vehicle, a great one that was in the top five of the charts this week back in 1970. Well, Mother's Day is Sunday, and a new survey by Talker Research reveals that 58% of people say things would crash and burn within a day or less without moms. Other findings, 66% of moms identify themselves as the cleaner of the family. 57% of moms identify themselves as the chef of the family. And 49% of moms remind family members about tasks or schedules. Treat mom extra special. Mother's Day, Sunday. Coming up, something sweet from Neil Diamond. And we'll sail away with Styx, but first, a picture-perfect song from Paul Simon, right after this.
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6: A mix of sun and cloud with a high of 13. Fog patches tonight after midnight and a low of plus 4 overnight. Saturday, a mix of sun and cloud with a chance of showers or thunderstorms and a high of 16. Sunday, cloudy with a high of 13. And Monday, mix of sun and cloud with a high of 13.

the greatest hits of all time with Montreal's Gino Vannelli, and people got to move. And tonight, the Montreal Canadiens are moving to Buffalo to take on the Sabres in the Stanley Cup Round 2 playoffs. Buffalo leads that series 1-0. And Canadiens are the last Canadian team in the NHL playoffs this year. Go Canada, go. Right now, here with Ted Yates, let's get it on. Bang a gong, T-Rex.

0: The greatest hits of all time. Good morning, I'm Ted Yates with Maxine Nightingale, right back where we started from. Okay, let's start with my tune teaser today. Please check it out. It's on our Facebook page right now. What's the connection with these five classic hits? And my clue for you today is look at the titles for the answer. Number one, Maybe I Know, Leslie Gore. Two, Maybelline by Chuck Berry. Three is Mary Lou by Ronnie Hawkins. Four, My Bellamy by T-Set. And number five, Mama by B.J. Thomas. And while you're there, please check out my almost forgotten hit of the day, Where's the Playground Susie by Glenn Campbell. Check it out. It's from May of 1969. Watch original footage of him performing it. And please read my Ted bit of trivia while you're there. Just ahead next, a party song from British glam rock band Sweet, with a song which includes the lyrics, My dreams are getting so strange, I'd like to tell you everything I see. What's that song? Hear it next, here on 92.9 The Grand.
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9: 92.9 The Grand, radar weather. Mix of sun and cloud with a high of 13. Fog patches tonight after midnight and a low of +4 overnight. Saturday, a mix of sun and cloud with a chance of showers or thunderstorms and a high of 16. Sunday, cloudy with a high of 13. And Monday, mix of sun and cloud with a high of 13.

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1: Good afternoon. It's 12 o'clock. I'm Al Parrish. This is 92.9 The Grand News. Here's what's making news this hour. Just a heads up, Haldimand County's Provincial Offenses Office will not be able to receive payments today. They will reopen Monday as usual. The unemployment rate in Canada has gone up. According to StatsCan, the economy lost 18,000 jobs in April, pushing the jobless rate up 2 points to 6.9%. The agency says that despite an uptick in March, the country lost 112,000 jobs over the first 4 months of the year, the highest since the pandemic. Ontario's chief medical officer of health says a couple that was on board the cruise ship amid the deadly hantavirus outbreak is asymptomatic and isolating after returning home. Dr. Kieran Moore says the two people are in the Grey Brooks Public Health Unit's area and being monitored for 45 days. Four other Canadians are still on board the ship. Air Canada says it's cutting the number of flights to the U.S. as the war in Iran creates jet fuel shortages that have sent prices soaring. The airline says that it includes seasonal flights from Toronto to Sacramento, California, and Charleston, South Carolina. It says flights from Vancouver to Raleigh, North Carolina, and Montreal to Austin, Texas will also be canceled. The U.S. military says its forces fired upon and disabled two more Iranian tankers trying to breach an American blockade of Iranian ports in the Strait of Hormuz. However, Donald Trump downplayed the exchange of fire yesterday, referring to the U.S. strikes as, quote, only a love tap. Iran's foreign minister called the U.S. strikes a clear violation of the ceasefire. The Cayuga Heritage Center is hosting a creative workshop on flower pressing. You can create your own floral art for Mother's Day at the event tomorrow. And you can fish for free this Mother's Day weekend. Both tomorrow and Sunday, you don't need a license or outdoors card to drop a line in the lake. However, all catch and size limits, sanctuaries, and other fishing regulations still apply. In sports, the Canadiens are in Buffalo tonight for their second-round playoff against the Sabres. The Victoire could move on to the PWHL Finals tonight. Montreal has a 2-1 lead in the semifinal. In the NBA, the Knicks play the 76ers in Philly, and the Spurs take on the Timberwolves in Minnesota, and the Blue Jays open a 3-game series against the LA Angels. 92.9 The Grand weather is next.
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1: 92.9 The Grand, radar weather. Mix of sun and cloud with a high of 13. Fog patches tonight after midnight and a low of +4 overnight. Saturday, a mix of sun and cloud with a chance of showers or thunderstorms and a high of 16. Sunday, cloudy with a high of 13. And Monday, mix of sun and cloud with a high of 13.

The greatest hits of all time. What you gonna do? It's Friday. Lots to do. Fun things this weekend. Mother's Day weekend. I'll tell you about one or two of them later this hour. Good afternoon. I'm Tad Yates. That was Chilliwack. And coming up in a few minutes from now, the answer to my tune teaser. Right now, Lady Soul, Aretha Franklin, with the song that launched her career back in 1967. I certainly wouldn't want to be the person she's singing about here. Yo!

0: The greatest hits of all time, Miles and Lenny. Can you give it all to me? I'll give it all to you. The answer to my tune teaser right now. I posted 5 classic hits on our Facebook page. What's the connection? Gave you a clue that the answer had to do with something in the titles. And the answer is, all songs start with Ma in the title. As we get closer to Mother's Day, and here they are. Number 1, Maybe I Know by Leslie Gore. 2, Maybelline, Chuck Berry. 3 is Mary Lou by Ronnie Hawkins. 4, My Bellamy by T-Set. And number 5, Mama by B.J. Thomas. So the answer being, all songs start with Ma. M-A, Ma, as we get closer to Mother's Day on Sunday. Watch for my next tune teaser on our Facebook page Monday morning. Hey, good afternoon. I'm Chad Yates. Coming up, Rick Nelson's comeback hit of the 70s. And had he lived, he would have been celebrating his 86th birthday today. He was quite the teen idol back in the day with one hit right after another. And I'll play his hit from 1972, right after Foreigner's first hit. First up, right after this.
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11: Mix of sun and cloud with a high of 13. Fog patches tonight after midnight and a low of +4 overnight. Saturday, a mix of sun and cloud with a chance of showers or thunderstorms and a high of 16. Sunday, cloudy with a high of 13. And Monday, mix of sun and cloud with a high of 13.

The greatest hits of all time. And Burton Cummings and I will play a rhapsody. I'm Ted Yates. Great to be with you. And I posted this question for you on our Facebook page today with Mother's Day Sunday. What is or was one of Mom's favorite songs or singers? I'm looking forward to your answer on that. It's on our Facebook page right now. Coming up in a few minutes from now, the winner of our Mother's Day contest. Right now, Dolly Parton, movie music with 9 to 5.

0: The greatest hits of all time. Good afternoon. I'm Ted Yates. It's White Wedding from Billy Idol. And I want to congratulate our winner of the Mother's Day contest, the ones who raised us. Congratulations to Jamie Jeffrey. Lots of things happening this weekend, and here's a few. 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And tomorrow, an indoor garage sale in Brantford at the Sydenham Heritage United Church. 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Please check it out at 929thegrand.fm. Just ahead next, Janis Joplin. Her Pearl album was in its 8th of 9 weeks at number one on Billboard's album chart this week, back in 1971, 7 months after her death at the age of 27. Her music lives on with the ageless song that you'll hear right after this on 92.9 The Grand.
1: 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So give yourself a treat, go to shawfest.com, and we'll see you down by the lake.
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7: 92.9 The Grand, radar weather.
8: Mix of sun and cloud with a high of 13. Fog patches tonight after midnight and a low of plus 4 overnight. Saturday, a mix of sun and cloud with a chance of showers or thunderstorms and a high of 16. Sunday, cloudy with a high of 13. And Monday, mix of sun and cloud with a high of 13.

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greatest hits of all time, I Get Around. The Beach Boys, one of the greatest cruising hits of all time. And here in the month, the classic car shows will kick off. Good afternoon, I'm Chad Yates. We kick off the garden season next weekend, Victoria Day weekend, when it's safe to plant anything. And before I play a song by The Police, I want to tell you, Sting tells People magazine that working in his garden helps him stay balanced. Quote, I spend a lot of time outside growing food and taking care of the land. It reminds me to slow down and play attention to small details. There's something deeply satisfying about cooking a meal with ingredients you grew yourself. End of quote from Sting. Here's one of his greatest hits. With The Police, Every Little Thing She Does.

0: greatest hits of all time. BTO, You Ain't Seen Nothing Yet. And just before that, here with Tad Yates, Sly and the Family Stone. Thank you for letting me be myself again. Mother's Day Sunday, a day to thank mom for all she does. And a new survey by Parade Magazine reveals that many moms prefer dining out to breakfast in bed. 42% of moms say they'd rather go out to eat with their family on Mother's Day than receive breakfast in bed. 62% of people say dining out is an important part of Mother's Day celebrations. Dining in, dining out, spending time with mom is the most important part, isn't it? Coming up, Rockin' Ray Michaels with you after 2 today, and then tonight at 8, it's the Beach Party with Daryl McClain, a special salute to moms on the Beach Party this weekend. Coming up, a fast greeting. Hello, goodbye, for the Beatles. But first, a solo hit from the main man from the Velvet Underground, Lou Reed, with a song co-produced by David Bowie, right after this.
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6: 92.9 The Grand, radar weather.
7: Mix of sun and cloud with a high of 13. Fog patches tonight after midnight and a low of +4 overnight. Saturday, a mix of sun and cloud with a chance of showers or thunderstorms and a high of 16. Sunday, cloudy with a high of 13. And Monday, mix of sun and cloud with a high of 13.

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the greatest hits of all time. Stills, Young Band, and Long May You Run. Gonna run with a great song now called Spirit of the Sky from Norman Greenbaum. This was in the top five of the charts this week in May of 1970. Now, good afternoon, I'm Ted Yates. Sing along, we clap along. Enjoy this one.

0: The greatest hits of all time. Good afternoon. It's Pagliaro, Loving You Ain't Easy. And before that, The Emotions with Earth, Wind, and Fire, Best of My Love. Coming up next, Rockin' Ray Michaels with more of the best of what you love throughout the afternoon. He'll be with you in a few minutes from now, right after 2 o'clock. And then tonight at 8, it's The Beach Party with Daryl McLean. He's saluting Mom's Mother's Day weekend here tomorrow night, too, 8 till midnight. I'm Chad Yates, and I'll talk to you tomorrow afternoon after Gary Chittum McLean. He's saluting Mom's Mother's Day weekend here tomorrow night, too, 8 till midnight. I'm Chad Yates, and I'll talk to you again here tomorrow night, too, 8 till midnight. I'm Chad Yates, and I'll talk to you tomorrow afternoon after Gary Chittum starts your Saturday morning. And please give me your answer to my posting on our Facebook page today. What is or was one of Mom's favorite songs or singers? I'm looking forward to your answer on that. And we'll go over some of the answers tomorrow afternoon, right here on 92.9 The Grand. Have a grand day with us.
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7: A mix of sun and cloud with a high of 13. Fog patches tonight after midnight and a low of +4 overnight. Saturday, a mix of sun and cloud with a chance of showers or thunderstorms and a high of 16. Sunday, cloudy with a high of 13. And Monday, mix of sun and cloud with a high of 13.

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0: Happy Friday. It is 2:09 with Rock and Ray. Stephen, all good on your end there?
1: Yes, sir.
0: Excelente. Yes, Mother's Day weekend. Thinking of you, Mom. Here's Harlequin on the Worldwide Roadshow.

0: day.
1: And a good afternoon. It is 2:18 with Rock and Ray. Well, we're into Mother's Day weekend now. So, you know, if your mom is still around, you know, and with you, and I'm sure a lot of moms that aren't, they're with us in spirit, of course. But, you know, is there anything special you're going to do? What was one of those things that, you know, mom? You know, mom, you know what? Mom is the leader of the family. You can tell me whatever you want. Mom is the leader of the family. Mom was the one that to go to. Mom was the one that gave you advice. You know, she looked after you. You know, you could go to your mom if you had a problem. You could go to your mom if you scraped your knee and she'd make it better. You know, that kind of stuff. So, yeah. Mother's Day weekend. And I'm thinking of my mom all the time. She was on the show a few times over the years, and I miss her every single day, along with my dad as well, too. So, hope you have a great Mother's Day weekend, Mom. All right? In heaven. All right. It is time now for the spin of the day. And, Stephen, all good on your end, brother?
2: Yes, sir.
1: Okay. All right. So, we're going to get ready to roll the spin of the day. So, listen very carefully. Here it comes. And it's also Freaky Freebie Friday. Be listening for your cue to text in. All right? Stephen, if you're ready?
2: I'm ready,
1: hit
2: sir.
1: Hit that big red button, please, brother.
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1: All right. Your first time hearing it. And my first time hearing it, Stephen, roll it, please. Here it is. Oh, I think I got this one. 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You may have to hear it again, and we will play it again this hour. 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
1: Rockin' Ray's radar weather. What you see is what you get this afternoon. Into this evening, we have increasing cloud. We have fog patches rolling in and a low down of plus 4 degrees. Tomorrow, Saturday, some sun, some cloud, and there's a slight chance of a shower. High of 16 degrees into Mother's Day Sunday. We have cloudy skies. Could see a little sun here and there at a high of 13. Currently, it's 12 in Caledonia. Grimsby sitting at 14. 13 degrees in Hamilton.

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Congratulations to our latest winners. They're going to the movies. That's right. 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All right, and good luck with that. 2:38 now. We're going to give you another spin of the day. Steven is standing by. My brother, roll it. Here it is. There it is. I think I know this one. I think today I'm going to get this one right. I fingers crossed. You know what I'm saying? Going into Mother's Day's weekend. Got the spinners now and working my way back to you on your Friday afternoon. On the way in 3:20, it's Rock and Ray's Worldwide Impossible Question. 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

0: 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It is now 2:48, and coming up in 2 hours' time, we are going to read all your guesses for the spin of the day and find out if you're going to get the bragging rights today. So be listening for that. We're going to bring it to you in just a second here. Don't forget, tonight we've got Stanley Cup action going on. We've got the Canadiens and the Sabres. Buffalo leads the series 1-0. And that puck drops at about 10 after 7 this evening. We've also got the Golden Knights and the Ducks. Now, the series is tied at 1 apiece there. That game gets underway at 9:30. So that's coming up in Stanley Cup playoff action tonight. All right. We're going to get you that spin now, and Stephen is standing by. Y'all good to go there? Okay, I just got the nod. If you want to roll it, Stephen, here is your quick hit sample. Listen carefully. There it is. I'm pretty sure I got this one down. We'll try again today. Fingers crossed. Fingers crossed. All right, and good luck coming up at 10 to 5, 2 hours from now. On the way, the forecast and the Kinks.
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0: Rockin' Rays, radar weather, sun and cloud for the balance of this Friday afternoon. We got increasing cloud tonight, some fog patches rolling in after midnight, down to 4 degrees for the low tomorrow, Saturday, sun and cloud. And there's a slight chance of a shower, high reaching 16 degrees. Mother's Day Sunday, we got some cloud, maybe a little sunshine peeking through here and there, and a high reaching 13. And a quick look to Monday, sun and cloud and a high of 12 right now. 14 degrees in Beamsville, we got 12 in Dunnville, Grimsby. 14 degrees with a kink.

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4: And good afternoon as we head into the Mother's Day weekend. All right, time for another spin of the day. 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They're at 25 Cayuga Street North in Cayuga. 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All right, so check them out at 25 Cayuga Street North in Cayuga. 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And on this Friday afternoon, Freaky Friday with Rock and Ray, I'm wishing you all the bragging rights. Stephen, roll it, please. There it is. 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

0: greatest of all time and Pretty Lady on the Road Show with Rock and Ray this Friday afternoon. It is at 3:18 now, and it's time for the impossible question. Royal salute to our fans on the StarCam worldwide on this Friday afternoon, and those of you listening on any listening device around the planet. Thank you so much for that. All right, and our all-star guest today is Hope. Give her a like. She's on the Facebook page. I've known Hope for many years. A wonderful lady. And give her a like up there today, won't you please? All right, Stephen, it is time for the impossible question brought to you by our friends at G's Hairstyling Gifts and More, 25 Cayuga Street North in beautiful Cayuga.
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0: All right, today's question goes like this. Please do not Google. 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Just off the top of your head, whatever comes to mind first, okay? That's what you want to go with. According to a recent survey, 1 in 4 people have done this in a parking lot before going inside the store. What is it? 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
0: Rockin' Ray's radar weather. We have increasing cloud tonight. Some fog patches rolling in, down to 4 degrees. Tomorrow, sun and cloud, chance of showers in 16. Mother's Day, Sunday, we got some cloud. Could even get a little surprise with some sunshine here and there. High of 13 degrees. Monday, sun and cloud, and 12. Currently, 13 degrees in Hamilton. We got 14 in Grimsby. Cayuga, 12 degrees. My impossible question brought to you by G's Hairstyling Gifts and More, 25 Cayuga Street North in Cayuga. According to a recent survey, 1 in 4 people have done this in a parking lot before going inside the store. And I ask you, what is it? Call the Star Lines now, 1-866-929-2556, or take your guess to the Facebook page.

good afternoon. Happy Friday. The impossible question. I got another one coming for you. Another, we'll read that out in a second here. But first, we have another spin of the day, your quick hit sample. All right. And listen very carefully. Take your guess to the Facebook page. 10 to 5. We're going to read all your guesses, and hopefully you take home the bragging rights. Stephen, you want to roll it? Please take it away. There you have it. I'm almost certain I got this one today. I know I keep saying that every day, but I never get it right. However, I'm going to go with what I think it is. And you can, too, by taking your guess to the Facebook page. Now, my impossible question this afternoon. According to a recent survey, 1 in 4 people have done this in a parking lot before going inside the store. What is it? Call the Star Lines, 866-929-2556, or take your answer to the Facebook page. Here's ABBA now and Mamma Mia, 336, Friday afternoon on the Worldwide Rock and Ray Michaels Roadshow.

0: Greatest hits of all time on the road show. And these eyes, the guess who was rocking, right? Good Friday afternoon. It is 3:50 now, and it's time to bring your answers to the airwaves and find out what you had to say to my impossible question.
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0: All right, today's question brought to you by our friends at G's Hairstyling, Gifts and More goes like this. According to a recent survey, 1 in 4 people have done this in a parking lot before going inside the store. And I asked you, what is it? Let's start off on the Facebook page. Peggy says, last minute check in the mirror. You know, to make sure you look good, right? My buddy Bob says, use mouthwash. Crystal said, tidy their car. Wayne says, check where they parked. Marie, my good friend, she says, check if they parked crooked. Have an amazing weekend. You too, Marie. Thank you so much. Barb says, fell. Lynn says, talk on their phone. Have a great weekend, you too, Lynn. Thank you very much. Steve said, check their wallet for money. You got to make sure you got that in your wallet for sure. Let's see here. Ken said, the position of your tires. Nan says, made out. Have a great Friday, rock and roll. Enjoy your weekend. You too, Nance. Thanks so much. Dougie and Port Credit said, return shopping cart left near car. You don't want to back into it by any means. Michelle said, spit. Lakeshore Dale says, smoke a cigarette. Drew said, eat. Have a great weekend. You too, Drew. Thank you very much, buddy. My good friend Mary Ellen says, check text messages before they go inside. Lisa said, hide any valuables. Have a great one. You too, Lisa. And Charlene said, put their money in a safe place. Now we're going to go to the Star Lines this afternoon. We got a couple on there. Steven, I'm all good to go. Take it away, brother.
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0: Thank you, gentlemen. 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Yeah, there you go. They wanted to hear the whole song, so they waited. Thank you, everyone, and thank you to G's Hairstyle and Gifts and More going into this Mother's Day weekend. We'll do it again Monday, 3:20. 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Thank you.
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0: Rock and Rain's radar weather forecast. We have increasing cloud tonight. Fog patches rolling in overnight as well. And we'll dip down to +4 for the low. Now, tomorrow, Saturday, we've got a mix of sun and cloud. There is a chance of a shower. Maybe a thunderstorm as well, too, late in the afternoon. High reaching 16 degrees. Mother's Day, Sunday. Cloudy skies, could get a little sun here and there at a high of 13. And then looking to Monday, as we head back to the old rock and roll pile, we've got sun, we got cloud, and a high of only 12 degrees. Currently, it is 15 degrees in Beamsville, 15 in Grimsby, 13 degrees in Dunnville on the worldwide Rock and Ray Michaels Roadshow. On this Friday afternoon, it is 3:55.

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2: Good afternoon. It's 4 o'clock. I'm Nick Hughes. This is 92.9 The Grand News for the Dirt Depot in Bruce's Bins. Here's what's making news this hour. Haldeman OPP are investigating a hit-and-run in Brandt. It happened yesterday around noon near Mississauga Road and New Credit Road. Investigators say someone was walking westbound on the north side shoulder when they were struck from behind. The victim suffered minor injuries, and the suspect vehicle is described as a white-colored pickup truck with a light bar on the roof. The country's latest job numbers are out. They show unemployment rose to 6.9% last month. Stats Canada says the country posted a net decline of 112,000 jobs over the first 4 months of the year. And that's something that hasn't happened since the pandemic. Ontario's chief medical officer of health says two Ontario residents currently isolating after getting off a cruise ship with passengers infected with hantavirus are in good spirits and showing no symptoms. Dr. Kieran Moore says the couple are being monitored for 45 days. He says there's very little to no risk to the general public, and the couple remains asymptomatic. The UAE's defense ministry says three people are injured after another Iranian missile barrage. It comes hours after the U.S. said it traded fire with Iranian forces in the Strait of Hormuz. Donald Trump says Iran will feel, quote, a lot of pain if they don't sign a peace deal. And it's going to be a busy weekend in Toronto, and to top it off, the DVP is being completely shut down. The Jays, Tempo, and TFC all have home games. The closure is for maintenance and repairs, and it starts at 11 tonight and goes until 5 a.m. on Monday. If possible, public transit is your best option if you are heading to the city. Well, the Jays are back at the Dome tonight, riding a four-game losing streak. Dylan Cease gets the start tonight against the Angels. Canada's World Cup team could be without one of their biggest stars. Captain Alphonso Davies suffered a hamstring injury, and he'll be out for several weeks. The Toronto Tempo host Washington to kick off their inaugural season tonight. And in the NHL, the Habs visit the Sabres, looking to even up their series. And Vegas is in Anaheim. That series is tied at one. Weather is next.
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4: Rock and Ray's radar weather forecast. Increasing cloud this evening. We've got some fog patches rolling in overnight down to plus 4 degrees. Now, tomorrow, Saturday, we have a mix of sun and cloud. Chance of a shower, high of 16 degrees. Mother's Day, Sunday, some cloud, maybe a little sun, high of 13. Monday, sun and cloud and a high of 12. Currently, it is 15 degrees in Grimsby, 14 degrees in Hamilton. Caledonia sits at 13 on the road show with Rock and Ray Michaels.
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1: And a good afternoon. Congratulations to our latest winners here on the Worldwide Rock and Ray Michaels Roadshow this afternoon. Tickets and treats for two to Landmark Cinemas. Enjoy it. All right, you'll have a great time there. So, yeah, congratulations. All right, it is 4:18 now with Rock and Ray. Friday afternoon, getting you closer towards your weekend. And, of course, it's Mother's Day weekend. You know, remember when Mom used to make, even on Mother's Day, Mom would make a fabulous lunch for the whole family. No, it's Mother's Day, but this is my way of celebrating. My mom used to do that all the time. And, always flowers and cards. We'd make some cards when we were kids. Remember that? You know, in school, you'd make some cards for your mom. Moms are the best. You know, I miss my mom every single second, every day of my life since I lost her. And it'll be 10 years, the anniversary of my mom's passing, coming up on May the 27th. And many of you who follow me over the years remember my mom being on the show. I had a couple of calls saying, hey, I remember your mom Barbara used to come on the show all the time. Yep. And I miss my mom and my dad, too. I don't want to put my dad, in any way, because I know they're up there together, looking down, watching everybody, make sure that we have a great, safe afternoon, and of course, Mother's Day weekend. So, happy Mother's Day to all the moms out there, the expecting moms, and those that have passed on. We remember them all right? Okay, time for another spin here. Steven, you all good?
2: Yes, sir.
1: Busy day in here.
2: Yes, sir.
1: Lots of phone calls. Everybody's calling to say hi. You know, must be the weather.
2: Yes, sir.
1: I don't know. Maybe it's you. Maybe it's you.
2: Yes, sir.
1: All right. Here is your spin. Listen very carefully, then take your guess to the Facebook page, and good luck. Roll it, Stevie. There it is. Head to the Facebook page now. 10 to 5, we're going to read all your answers. Good luck, everyone.
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1: Rock and Ray's radar weather for this Mother's Day weekend. We have increasing clouds tonight. Some fog patches rolling in down to 4 degrees. Tomorrow, sun and cloud. There is a chance of a shower. High of 16 into Mother's Day Sunday. Cloudy skies, could get a little sun here and there peeking through that cloud, and a high of 13 degrees. Monday, sun and cloud and a high of 12. Currently 13 degrees in Cayuga, 15 in Grimsby. It is 15 degrees in St. Catharines with Van Halen.

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1: On the Friday Roadshow, taking you into the Mother's Day weekend with my spin of the day. We've got Stanley Cup action on the go tonight. We've got the Sabres and the Montreal Canadiens, and that gets underway at about 10 after 7 tonight. And the Golden Knights are in action against the Ducks. That gets underway at 9:30 this evening. So a couple of great games to watch. Stanley Cup playoffs. Go Canadiens, go. Go Sabres. You know, we can actually have the Buffalo Sabres as a Canadian team. I mean, they're so close to the border. We'll accept them as Canadians, don't you think? As a Canadian team, I'm just saying. All right, let's go now for another spin of the day. Stephen, y'all good on your end there, buddy?
2: Yes, sir.
1: Lots of phone calls today, man.
2: Yes, sir.
1: Wow, okay. All right, that's great. I love it. I love hearing from people. It's great. All right, let's go to the spin of the day now. Here it is. Listen very carefully. This is your second last chance. Good luck at 10 to 5. Stephen, roll it, please. There it is. Good luck. 10 to 5. We're going to read all your guesses, and I wish you all the bragging rights. Johnny Nash, I Can See Clearly Now on the Roadshow.
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0: Yes, good afternoon. 4:35 now on your Friday on the drive home at Rockin' Ray. Stevie and the cast of thousands here on this Friday afternoon going into Mother's Day weekend. All right, here it is, your final spin of the day, your quick hit sample. Listen carefully. Take a guess. If you're not sure, take a guess. Yes, they are tough. Sometimes they're easy. Stephen, you do a fine job, and I just want you to know.
1: Yes, sir.
0: Thank you very much for that, okay?
1: Yes, sir.
0: All right. Okay. I know they're tough. Sometimes they are very, and listen, I never get them right. Even though I try, I do try. All right, Stephen, if you're ready to go, you ready?
1: I'm ready, sir.
0: Okay, roll it. Here's your final spin of the day, your quick hit sample. Good luck, everyone. Listen up. Wow. Take it to the Facebook page right now. 10 to 5 will be here before you know it. I'm wishing you all the bragging rights. Stephen, I told you what I thought it is. Won't even look at me. He turns his head. You animal, you.

0: time on a Friday afternoon as I take you into Mother's Day weekend. Ah, yes, and Joni Mitchell raised on robbery. All right, it is 4:47. Coming up next, you know what we're going to do? 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All right, that's all coming your way, and I will also let you know what I think it is. 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
0: Rock and Ray's radar weather forecast. For this evening, we have increasing cloud, fog patches developing as well, and the overnight low will get down to about plus 4 degrees. For tomorrow, Saturday, we have sun, we have cloud. There is a chance of a shower. Could even be a thunderstorm in the afternoon. High reaching 17 degrees. Right now, are looking to Mother's Day Sunday, I should say. Cloudy, high of 13. Monday, sun and cloud in 12. Right now, West Lincoln sitting at 15 degrees. Grimsby sitting at 15. Dunville sitting at 13 degrees on the road show with Rock and Ray. It is 4:50 on the money, honey. It is Friday afternoon. Yes, Freaky Friday with Rock and Ray. And it is time. We reveal your answers to my spin of the day. All right. Worldwide with Rock and Ray. So let's find out what you had to say. All right. Steven, you're all good to go there?
11: Yes, sir.
0: All right. Corina says, feels like the first time foreigner. Lynn said, Hall & Oates, you make my dreams come true. Linda says, here for a good time. Trooper Grant, you can call me Al, by Paul Simon. Steven says, we're here for a good time. Trooper. Rick said, Huey Lewis in the News, The Power of Love. Yeah, you know, I'm thinking of it does a little bit. Sonia says, hey, Rock and Roll. Sounds like God Only Knows by the Beach Boys. My good friend Stacy says, Innocence by Harlequin. Jennifer says, good afternoon, Rock and Roll. It's my birthday today. Jennifer, happy birthday. We will be mentioning you you at 5:45 with the rest of our guests. All right, for your birthday, so happy birthday from everyone here on the Roadshow. Her guest today for the spin is Fox on the Run by Sweet. Anthony Celebration, Coolin' the Gang. Lynn said Power of Love, Huey Lewis in the News. Jamie, Power of Love, Huey Lewis in the News. And Lakeshore Dale says Heat of the Moment by Asia. All right, Stephen, if you are ready.
2: I'm ready, sir.
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0: My guess, Barry White, you're the first, the last, my everything. That is my guess. Stephen, hit it, please. War, Edwin Starr.

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0: Good afternoon. It's 5 o'clock. I'm Nick Hughes. This is 92.9 The Grand News. Here's what's making news this hour. Police are investigating a hit and run in Brandt. Investigators say it happened yesterday just before noon in the area of Mississauga Road and New Credit Road. They say a pedestrian was walking westbound on the north side shoulder when a white-colored pickup truck struck them from behind. The victim suffered minor injuries. It's a busy weekend in Toronto. 3 Jays games, the Toronto Tempo debut, and the largest ever crowd at a TFC game. And to top it all off, the DVP is going to be completely closed for repairs and maintenance. The closure starts tonight at 11 and goes until 5 a.m. on Monday. If you're heading downtown this weekend, it's recommended you take public transit. Canada's unemployment rate is climbing higher. It hit 6.9% last month as the economy lost about 18,000 jobs. Stats Canada says the country has posted a net decline for 112,000 jobs over the first 4 months of the year. The last time that happened was during the pandemic. Multiple post-secondary institutions across Canada say they've been impacted by a cyber attack targeting an education system used by thousands of schools globally. Information affected by the attack may include names, emails, and messages exchanged within the Canvas program. However, there is no evidence that passwords, financial information, or government identifiers have been compromised. The U.S. has disabled 2 more Iranian tankers. They say the tankers were fired on after they attempted to break the American blockade. Donald Trump described the strikes as a, quote, love tap, while Iran's foreign ministry has called the strike a, quote, clear violation of the ceasefire. And California will become the first U.S. state to provide free diapers to newborns. Governor Gavin Newsom announced a new program today that's expected to expand to more hospitals statewide. His office says newborns born at dozens of hospitals in California will be offered hundreds of free diapers before leaving the hospital. The Jays are home tonight, taking on the Angels. Toronto is coming off a rough road trip where they lost 5-7. The Tempo are tipping off their inaugural game tonight against Washington. And in the NHL playoffs, the Habs look to draw even with the Sabres, while the Golden Knights and Ducks play Game 3 with their series tied. Weather is next.
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2: Rock and Ray's radar weather forecast. Increasing cloud this evening. We have fog patches rolling in as well. Down to 4 degrees tomorrow. Sun and cloud. Chance of a shower. High of 17. Mother's Day Sunday. Cloudy skies. Could get the odd little peekaboo of sunshine at a high of 13. Monday, sun and cloud and 12 degrees. Currently, it is 13 degrees in Hamilton. Caledonia sits at 12. It's 14 degrees in Grimsby. As we go into the Mother's Day weekend.
3: It's Mother's Day weekend. Look, there's little Susie. She's making a handmade Mother's Day greeting card with construction paper and crayons. Looks like she's been eating some of the paste, too. And here's Timmy. He made Mom a ceramic ashtray in art class because he knows she loves her Virginia Slims. And there's Mom. She's celebrating her special day by cleaning the house, doing the laundry, and cooking everyone dinner. Uh-oh. Dad was too busy playing golf with his boss and totally forgot to get Mom a gift. Looks like he'll be sleeping on the couch for a while.
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2: 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That's it. Dunzo, gonzo. Head her home to the kingdom of chillaxation. And don't forget, get Mom a card. Maybe some flowers. The Buggles on the Roadshow.

If the 92.9 The Grand Events Cruiser is rocking, then we've got the music up too loud again. Happens a lot. It's where all of the action is. 92.9 The Grand.

0: classics of all time on the Worldwide Rock and Ray Michaels Roadshow. 20 minutes after 5 here, as I get you closer, yes, to your kingdom of chillaxation. You're probably on your way home now. No change in gas price tonight. Just thought I'd let you know that. It did come down 7-8 cents last night. Some places don't even bring the price down. When, you know, I monitor gas prices all the time. And I noticed that some places don't bring it down. Hey, we're watching. We're watching. Every dime makes a difference to a consumer. We know when you, especially when you need your vehicle to go to work, and you know gas has gone up like stupid nuts. You know what I mean? Yeah. So coming up at 5:30, must be true if you heard it on the radio. Scotty's in, not headline news. We're also going to hear about a woman who suspects a break-in down in Florida. Also, a YouTuber breaks a world record. We'll hear about that. And, of course, being Freaky Friday, yes, with Rock and Ray, we have the Wieners of the Week. All coming your way at 5:30, only on the Rock and Ray Michaels Roadshow. It must be true if you heard it on the radio.
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0: Rock and Ray's radar weather forecast. Increasing cloud tonight. Fog patch is developing down to +4. Tomorrow, sun and cloud, chance of a shower. High of 17 degrees. Mother's Day Sunday, we've got some cloudy skies. Maybe a little bit of sun peeks through just to say hi. And a high reaching 13. Monday, sun and cloud and 12 degrees. Currently, it is 12 degrees in Caledonia. 12 in Hamilton, 14 degrees in Grimsby.

0: business of all time in the road show with Rockin' Ray Michaels. Me and you and a dog named Boo Boo. Yeah, but that was more of a picnic basket thing with Yogi Berra. Remember him? Boo Boo. Yeah, the little, you know what I'm talking about. Yeah, and the park ranger there. I forget, was it Ranger Smith? I can't remember, but remember that show with Yogi Berra? Cool. Talking a couple of years ago, you know what I mean? Just a couple of years ago. Right. That's right. I'm what? Full of what?
1: Very funny.
0: It is 5:32. It's time for that fun, entertaining feature we call...
2: It must be true, because I heard it on the radio. It must be true, it must be true.
0: Scotty B, over to you, brother.
3: This is not headline news. Sunday is Mother's Day, or as strippers call it, Sunday. New York City welcomed its first full-scale casino. Before this, the only way New Yorkers could gamble was riding the subway at night. A study finds the longer you played football, the worse your cognitive skills. For more details, Google Terry Bradshaw. And the Miami Vice reboot will be called Miami Vice 85, because that's the age of the average Miami Vice fan. This is not headline news on the Rockin' Ray Michaels Roadshow.
0: Thanks, Scotty. Happy Mother's Day, by the way, buddy. Just saying. All right. All right, here it is, a story. This woman suspects a break-in, finds two alligators fighting on her front porch.
4: I thought somebody was breaking in because I never thought that the gators were going to enter my porch. Definitely looked like they were fighting over territory or something. It wasn't like a mating ritual that I had seen, because there was blood and it had its hindquarters like in its jaws through the door. It was scary, and I just warned everybody else in the neighborhood, like, watch your kids, watch the dogs, because it was fast and they were powerful.
0: Oh, I'll say, that's what happens when you live in Florida. You know, you get some benefits, but there's some things that you just don't want to know about. Finally, this is a regular stories go. This YouTuber has broken a Rubik's Cube record while skydiving.
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0: Well, I was all, man, I was like, come on. 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
9: Literally nobody wants to respond.
10: That's fine. I'll just keep broadcasting.
9: No, sir.
8: The captain just walked away from me and saying I could go somewhere else. So does anybody want to help with customer service?
0: There you go. And this guy's on the microphone. You're on the gates when you're waiting for your... Yeah. Finally this afternoon, Wieners of the Week, Pope Leo called his bank's customer service line and they hung up on him.
11: 2 months in, he calls his bank to change his phone number. And so he gets a lady, says, yes, ma'am, I'm Robert Prevost, I'd like to change. She asks all the security questions. And then he says, oh, I'm sorry, sir, it says here you have to come in person. And he said, well, that's not going to, I'm not going to be able to do that. Would it matter to you if I told you I'm Pope Leo? She hung up on him. Could you imagine being known as the woman who hung up on the Pope?
0: Oh, man, straight to hell. That's what we call...
2: It must be true, because I heard it on the radio. It must be true, it must be true.
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0: greatest hits of all time, the Wilson sisters, Anna Nancy and Hart, Dreamboat Annie on the road show. On this Friday afternoon, it is 5:45. It's time for celebrity birthday shoutouts.
1: There's no business like show business, the slimiest business we know.
0: Happy birthday going out to pop star Enrique Iglesias, 51 today. Actress Melissa Gilbert is 62. Actor David Keith, 72. Alex Van Halen from Van Halen is 73. And singer Tony Tennille, 86 today. Happy birthday, you guys. It is time now for local celebrity birthday shoutouts. Rock and Raise Retro Rockers. Hey, you're looking for a great party band for your event? Anything. We do them all. Get a hold of Rock and Ray. Boys, take it away. The big ones, local celebrities and fans of the show here. Happy birthday, Jennifer Giavadoni. Hope I said that right. I know it's Jen. Riley Langerup, Marty Harrop, Patrick McKenna, Evelyn Naples, my good friend, Trisha DeWitt, my cousin Robbie Moore, Dwayne Laughlin, Jen Kapoor, David Kratz, and Sarah Lamb, all celebrating our local celebrities. If you have a birthday, all you have to do is email Rock and Ray the information, and I'll include you in celebrity birthday shoutouts.
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0: Rock and Range radar weather forecast. We have a little bit of sun peeking through this afternoon. Into this evening, we have increasing cloud. Fog patches rolling in after midnight, down to 4 degrees. Tomorrow, sun and cloud, chance of a shower, high of 17. Mother's Day Sunday, cloudy skies, could get a little bit of sun here and there, high reaching 13. Monday, sun and cloud and a high of 12 degrees. Right now, it is 13 degrees in Beamsville. It's 11 in Dunnville, and Grimsby, 13 degrees with Rod DeBoss.

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1: Good evening. It's 6 o'clock. I'm Nick Hughes. This is 92.9, The Grand News for Boonstra Heating and Air Conditioning. Here's what's making news this hour. Haldimand OPP are investigating a hit-and-run in Brandt. It happened yesterday around noon near Mississauga Road and New Credit Road. Investigators say someone was walking westbound on the north side shoulder when they were struck from behind. The victim suffered minor injuries, and the suspect vehicle is described as a white-colored pickup truck with a light bar on the roof. The country's latest job numbers are out. They show unemployment rose to 6.9% last month. Stats Canada says the country posted a net decline of 112,000 jobs over the first 4 months of the year. And that's something that hasn't happened since the pandemic. Ontario's chief medical officer of health says two Ontario residents currently isolating after getting off a cruise ship with passengers infected with hantavirus are in good spirits and showing no symptoms. Dr. Kieran Moore says the couple are being monitored for 45 days. He says there's very little to no risk to the general public, and the couple remains asymptomatic. The UAE's defense ministry says three people are injured after another Iranian missile barrage. It comes hours after the U.S. said it traded fire with Iranian forces in the Strait of Hormuz. Donald Trump says Iran will feel, quote, a lot of pain if they don't sign a peace deal. And it's going to be a busy weekend in Toronto, and to top it off, the DVP is being completely shut down. The Jays, Tempo, and TFC all have home games. The closure is for maintenance and repairs, and it starts at 11 tonight and goes until 5 a.m. on Monday.

0: If possible, public transit is your best option if you are heading to the city. Well, the Jays are back at the Dome tonight, riding a four-game losing streak. Dylan Cease gets the start tonight against the Angels. Canada's World Cup team could be without one of their biggest stars. Captain Alphonso Davies suffered a hamstring injury, and he'll be out for several weeks. The Toronto Tempo host Washington to kick off their inaugural season tonight. And in the NHL, the Habs visit the Sabres, looking to even up their series. And Vegas is in Anaheim. That series is tied at one. Weather is next.
1: Dad, my AC's on its last legs. Summer hasn't even started yet.
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4: Increasing cloud tonight, fog patches down to +4. Tomorrow, sun and cloud, chance of showers. High of 16 degrees, Mother's Day Sunday. Cloudy 13 Monday, sun and cloud and a high of 12. I'm Rockin' Ray Michaels. 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

0: It's of all time in the Friday Evening Roadshow with Rock and Ray Michaels, Cyndi Lauper, time after time, and still to come more of the greatest hits of all time until 8 o'clock, and then we got Daryl McLean's Beach Party coming in. You know what? Coming up next, a great hit. It was written and produced by Bernard Edwards and Nile Rodgers. Their band Chic had a hit at the same time as this one called La Freak. We're going to hear the song they wrote for this group. Coming up next on the Worldwide Rock and Ray Michaels Roadshow.
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0: Rock and Ray Michaels with you on your Friday evening, reminding you a big event is coming up on Saturday, May the 30th. Get your pen and paper ready. I'm going to give you a phone number to call to get your tickets for this great event. It is the Hagersville Lions Murder Mystery Dinner, a fabulous catered meal, and it's murder served cold at the old estate house at night with professional actors on stage. 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His number is 416-919-9954. 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

0: Greatest hits of all time from Montreal, Quebec. That is April Wine, and ooh, what a night. It is Friday night with Rockin' Ray Michaels. On the way, another fine tune. This next song I'll be playing in a few moments is a song that a lot of people use at weddings and parties. You'll find all about it. It's coming your way next from 1980 here on the Worldwide Rockin' Ray Michaels Roadshow.
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0: 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Yeah.

0: on your Friday evening. Just before I say I'm out of fun, I got to run. I got to remind you about the Hagersville Lions Murder Mystery Dinner. 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Okay, this is Saturday, May 30th. All right, it'll be murder served cold at the old estate house. What you want to do is call Lion Don. His number's 416-919-9954 and get your tickets. 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Again, 416-919-9954. Have a great Friday evening. Daryl's next. I'll talk to you Sunday, 3 p.m. I'm Rockin' Ray Michaels, and you are number one to me. See you again. Bye-bye.
1: I'm done. 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

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It's Greg Banning and Inch. 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